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Cause I can dance, of course I can dance. I'm sure I can dance, I'm sure I can dance, I can dance.

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produced records. These records were successful and produced considerable results. But the funds have been spent, and very well spent. And for this reason, we're now producing a new, unique

I was up, I was down, I felt almost everything. 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Got my feet on the ground,